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You're on. Ten 1046, edit sort. We have front door alarm.

0: Portillo's coming back to a Shybourne barrel subject out of Peekway, showing signal 14, negative 29, just 1014. He is active probation out of Wake County.
1: So
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1: 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I'm 4 5 7.

0: Wilsonville, Station 3, Charlie Allergic Reaction, 333 Dasu Drive, cross of Suhani Lane and Raviva Court. Respond on Operations 5.
1: Thank you.

0: Martin.
1: Of 412, the Raven hunt subjects on the inactive negative 29. The Michael Hughes Huggins subject is showing signal 14 negative 29 out of the 27 to the next 4 years.

Blue Line, 9409 again, meet me here, 9409, descend to Nexus, LS 430, black and color, outside, times 4.

Venice going back to a Nissan Altima 2005 from out Onslow County. I've got a 28 attached to it, but it said its status is a plate turn-in. -29.

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0: 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So people were talking and laughing around that vehicle. So there was no argument with the incident.
1: Yeah, 4th and 8th.

412, another just had a

Angeles, 25.

Southport PBA, Northline 28, Frank Adam David 6801 again, Frank Adam David 6801. Just on the list, that's white and color, I thought on all. Cross Street would be North Wall and

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1-8-4-1-8-4-1-8-4-1-8-4-1-8-4-1-8-4-1-8-4-1-8-4-1-8-4-1-8-4-1-8-4-1-8-4-1-8-4-1-8-4-1-8-4-1-8-4-1-8-4-1-8-4-1-8-4-1-8-4-1-8-4-1-8-4-1-8-4-1-8-4-1-8-4-1-8-4-1-8-4-1-8-4-1-8-4-1-8-4-1-8-4-1-8-4-1-8-4-1-8-4-1-8-4-1-8-4-1-8-4-1-8-4-1-8-4-1-8-4-1-8-4-1-8-4-1-8-4-1-8-4-1-8-4-1-8-4-1-8-4-1-8-4-1-8-4-1-8-4-1-8-4-1-8-4-1-8-4-1-8-4-1-8-4-1-8-4-1-8-4-1-8-4-1-8-4-1-8-4-1-8-4-1-8-4-1-8-4- 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I can call it Nissan Altima, I'll go back to time.
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1: 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Victor George Boy 889, Victor George Boy 889.
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1: 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Also,

the news saying he's laying down on the road and going through mailboxes. So we're going to go down there and get him. Not a little plane.

99th Northbound, we'll be getting it off. Getting off acre 928, William Adam King, 141, repeating, William Adam King, 1441.

0: Semi-dis and thesis, they failed. My thesis ended. Negative 2 nines. The second one on Taylor Danielle Allen of the same address as the town. My thesis ended. Pick up on the license. Negative 2 nines.
1: Well, that first one, that signal for me.
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2: 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You are a gray Ford Fusion.
1: Four seven six.
0: We're at 2111.
1: Well, she did that something like for removal.
0: Two more, I got it.

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1: US-21 service, Sandy Marlin 70A, and a vehicle that had been previously parked there. He's returning, and the doors to the vehicle pop back open. He's wanting to speak with an officer about what he should do.

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1: Westfield Street, Macon 28, Mary Edward Lincoln Ocean David Young, Harry and Mary Edward Lincoln Ocean David Young, Harry. 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
1: 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Red Toyota Camry.

0: spoke with the caller. The vehicle was towed by the business owner. This is going to be a civil matter. You can show me 10-8.
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I'll be out with firing EMS at 772 East Main Street.

0: 425 off. For myself and 04 back tonight. We'll be around the Masco Farm Road. 509, whoever's further. Thank you. Stay tuned.
1: No, I think I'm closer. If you want to go tonight.
2: State P doesn't have a Florida license for the Gonzalez Giancarlo. Also, just 1014, showing a protection order. The year of birth is going to be 1977, though all the other information is going to be the same.

0: 52-10 fire, Delta, difficulty breathing, 127 Cricket Hill Way, Cross Street Crystal Springs Way, respond on operations 6.
1: It has one of us wearing a black shirt, green pants, and a hat. Black color in the Altima with black rims. Unknown direction of travel. Well, last time Juvenile ran away, she was found walking in Nightdale. IBC has been secured. It's located stop and contact Johnson County Sheriff's Office, Central Clear, 2141. Are you interested?

one. Berkshire Road and West Egerton, Ewing, North Carolina, Marianne Young, 7981. 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

0: emergency person, 1394 West Noble Street. 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They left their bags something in their hands.
1: Four to five officers, I'm 23.
0: Two. Sheriff's office, 2406.
2: Yeah.
0: 10-4, Larceny, Tyler's going to be standing by at the Walmart PBA, 5141 Veterans Parkway.
2: 10-17.

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0: 888-6101, repeating, 888-6101.

Yeah. I'll be out at Eason Street in Noble.

0: 04.
1: Alright, 402, officer route to hospital, Smithfield. BMI is 77.
2: Metro, can I get a read back on 28 as well, please?
0: Angle 2402, I don't have mileage for you.
1: 10-4, my apologies.
0: 10-4.

0: number.
1: Send me out at 1060 vehicle at Sam Goblin Park. It's going to be in the 78 side DVA. It's going to be a silver and color minivan.
2: Pour it off. Is that paper up there? Flowers Crossway. Crossways of Light Traffic.

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1: Signal 14, reference at FTA. I'm showing an unserved OFA out of Wilson, reference EWLR. I'll put that CR number in CAD system.
2: Hello.
1: 2012 Honda Accord to the VIX, subject to spring code. Showing something to be revoked with the 1031 order. I also have an insurance stop as of 2/20/26, negative 2 months.
2: Similar.

0: Medics office, myself and 07RD David. If the caller calls back, just advise him to stay outside of the store where we can see him to be able to make contact with him.
1: Can 331 Central, 23.

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0: Listen to 541, are you back ready?
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0: So the Toronto subject, out of Benson, left control to fire, negative 10.
1: Tina, what's the expiration date on that, 27?
2: It was 9 of North Lincoln with Paul Adam Boyd, 3287. Paul Adam Boyd, 3287. We'll make the Golden Pillar to go to Avalon.
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1: 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That was revoked to the 1031 order and the turn stop negative sign on.
2: 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We have a dark gray GMC Yukon. We'll be pulling into the PD of the chicken barn at this time.

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1: Levinson, West Main and Levinson with Robert Edward, Robert 9432, Robert Edward, Robert 9432, split on a silver and color Chevy Silverado. I caught him one time.

0: one East 10-4.
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0: 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Can I get 1 routine?
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0: Okay.
1: Can you drop a type of locate call at the Amazon Paxton place there in Smithfield? This is going to be a reference to that runaway juvenile from earlier, Amora. And I'm not sure what jurisdiction is, but I think we'll have somebody en route to it.
0: Divorce from me, Smithfield. I'll drop a call.
1: Six on a white Dodge truck.

0: Sheriff's Office, is possibly going to be at Andalon. The information is going to be in the notes for the black female, Amora Watkins Moss.
1: Oh. 547, turn back, 1080, Tom.

0: think okay, it should be at the Amazon.
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North Marketing Church, West North Carolina, William Adam Charles 3706. William Adam Charles 3706, displaying a white and colored Kia Optima, occupied tires 1, can I get a read back on 28, please?

0: 12-17, are you back ready? I'm 27, goes back to the Christopher Lyons Jr. of Raleigh, Sigma 14 with the 1031 order, thank you for 29.
1: Yeah, we're like...

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1: All right.
0: 28, Construction 82.5, Kia Optima, registered to Joyce Nelson of Sun Level, status showing revoked for the 1031 order and insurance stop, negative spin us.
1: All right, NC 27, ready. 893-4081,
2: 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North Seneca, correct, North Wall coming up on North Seneca, send off 28. Mike Keller, GNC Sierra. 28 John Mary Frank, 9374, John Mary Frank, 9374.

0: just one level, cross control's active, negative 29.
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0: East Chevy, WC Braswell. 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
0: Just reconfirming, do you have your readback on that 27 I provided?
1: I did for Walter James at some level, Classy Charles Act is -29.

5210 all call, Delta MVA high velocity, NC Highway 210 and White Memorial Church Road. 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
2: 10-4, can you also check the VIN for me? I might get anything back in North Carolina.

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1: No need for further.
3: No.
2: Come on.
1: Sheriff's Office 2500.
2: To where I was able to locate that out of Maryland, and it's showing that the plates, both of the plates have been returned. However, the last registered owner was going to be United States Secret Service for a 2020 Dodge Charger. Negative 2 notes.
4: Definitely.
1: Female, 4'11", with black hair, brown eyes, about 130 pounds. The vest she has, cornrows, was last seen wearing a black shirt with green pants and a pink backpack.

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1: Sir. 10-4, I'm showing 2400 and 2407 on scene. Looks like they're in the PVA towards the entrance.
2: Dude, they're invisible or I'm blind. I don't see them.

0: on the pond side of the parking lot. Also out with her vehicle as well. I'm showing three units out there with her.
1: They're right here. I see them. I'm not pull up to them. Hey,
0: 2400. Xavion Chamont State. That's Clayton. Class C 8 is negative 10. Yeah,
2: well.
1: 24A. Is that paperwork still at Emma? Any of us pick it up. I'll stop being around to the end, but I'll grab it before.
0: Damn.
1: 11 to 25, what's your 20? I'm clearing up from the hospital there. I'm right here on 3rd Street Market.
0: 2502, your status, 10-4.

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0: NVG property damage. 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Sorry about that, happened about an hour ago. It hit a garbage can on the road and it knocked the mirror off. Car's gonna be at 75 East Moss Creek Drive in a rental car.
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0: 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Three, 34 with William Adam William 1603, William Adam William 1603.
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0: 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Traffic on call and live traffic on call back as well.
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0: 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To our unknown top call, Scotty 8081 Obula Road, 8081 Obula Road, it's going to be a phase in location.
1: 274 Jose Gonzalez is done, Clancy Charles active, negative 29.
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0: Ezra Marie Albert Wilson, County Card, only negative 2 numbers.

0: 10-14, it may be JoJo and his friend. Hey, Ian, over.
1: 21 copy, thank you, sir.
0: It matched the description of what they had on earlier when they was walking.

0: Special unit 1054. They were just transferred to Highway Patrol.
1: Okay,

0: We're good.
1: Again, 203 drive, 28, big control spring, 6696.
0: Tabor, 2402, SHP dispatch says it was going to be a silver van and a white F-150, unknown which direction to travel.
1: Did they say which one was the caller and which one was the second unit?
0: Negative.
1: Veterans Parkway, North Carolina, Charles William, 4040, on a red Camry, one time.
2: State of the area in reference to that disturbance. Good morning.

Cleveland Fire Station 2, Delta Cardiac, 85, United Street, number 300, Cross Street, Sunland Parkway. Respond on operations 6.

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0: 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And I'll be submitting a supplement here shortly. Take her out of NCIC.
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Selva Fire, Delta Hemorrhage, 48 Jerry Road, cross of U.S. Highway 301, North and Hawkins Road, respond on operations 5.

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0: The Davis Homestead, Oak Reef Road, 28, King Adam Edward, 9357. King Adam Edward, 9357, via White Honda Civic.
1: Parkway Road. Was advising subjects running through the parking lot screaming and yelling. Two subjects involved, a black female and a white female. A blue car.
2: We're on East Market, just before South Etna. We would North Carolina, Mary Boy, Mary, 3010. Mary Boy, Mary, 3010. We're on a gray Mazda 3.

0: Man Street. Hey, physical disturbance. 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
1: 10-4, 10-17.

0: technology.
1: Listening to the traffic too in case you need help.
2: Trail 229 Trailing Oak Trail. 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It's a female speaking very low. She stated she didn't have an emergency right now. Was having a hard time communicating with the communicator.
0: All right.
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1: Okay.
0: Speaker 17, 8 out of 5, 5, 1, and we're later. Speaker 17, 3, at the disturbance.
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0: 13 Central 10 ZC vehicle. Out of the graveyard off Smith Street, Robert Henry Frank 2419, Robert Henry Frank 2419, it's the white, correction, silver Equinox 16, that would be.
1: Sheriff's Office 2406.
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2: And then they work.
0: I'll stick a mirror on those six. One. Lake Boulevard and 24 North Carolina. William Boyd King 8740. William Boyd King 8740. Silver Force Fusion 2000.

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0: Hang on.
1: Yeah, 10-4.
0: It's one in Area 6. We're going to get him around, please.
1: 10-4, thank you.
0: Air South, 2425. Tomorrow, Clayton's on 1061. They're requesting a K-9. 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

0: 22. 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

Gulfwood Speedway at 21030 South Brightness Boulevard. The state said an emergency door is open, and they're trying to make contact with the employees on scene to let them know to close it. They can't get anyone on the phone.

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1: 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One time.

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Respond on operations 4.

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Unknown occupants.

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Zebra, 2, Mary George, 3, John Nora, 148, 155. Ladies and gentlemen,

0: Go ahead.
1: I'm back on a 2018 Nissan Murano registered to a Brandy Renofsky out of Four Oaks. 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

0: James Eric Miller, out of Four Oaks, signal 14, ID card only, negative 29s, shall in a protection order.
1: Hello. Anyone else? What is that? What is this? See where she went?
0: I'm 1162.
1: Yeah.
0: Cleared up with the sheriff's office, confirming you still on the respond.
2: Not too honest, I believe I'll be out with him. Then, Sanders.
0: Still.

0: 27 on the Jonathan Glenn Wilkins of Wellington. Class 8, signal 14, ID card only, negative 29.
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0: has over Walter James at some level. Hospital active 1WSA. In Ewer, observe at Johnston.
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Were you able to send that CAD report code 16?

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1: Hey, we're good.
0: It's going to be Florida 28. Robert John Victor, Robert John Victor Young, 6-4. Robert John Victor Young, 6-4. We'll be at Breton Drive and Veterans Parkway.

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1: Police 71, Diamond Marie Jones of Raleigh. Class C is suspended, negative 2 nuns. Sheriff's office 2425.
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1: John. Scenario of North O'Neill and Atwood Drive, Colorado, there's a massive snapping turtle deceased in the roadway following a hazard.

0: Senhora.
1: Also appears to be inactive out of New Jersey as well.
0: 10-4, is New Jersey showing just inactive or suspended?
1: Mylan check.

located a OLN that appears to be out of New Jersey. When I ran it, it states the license expiration date is 2019. And then the North Carolina 1027 just shows inactive ID card only. No further 1027s located under that name.

0: 1699 Old U.S. Highway 70 West, Johnston Recovery Services. I'm going to motion right, just 1014. We did speak with the female on scene. The owner advised it was a false activation. Alarm company called Miss Hemstill.
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0: 11:64 Central, 10:61. Good and South Rogers. Leeway North Carolina, King John Sam, 3768. King John Sam, 3768. Silver Honda, Gordon.
1: We're at the main entrance.
2: Team 4, I'll head that way.
1: Coming running off the Cheney Drive. I didn't see anybody else with him. Looked at me, possibly moving up. Like, gray shirt, dark pants.
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Wilsonville, Station 3, Delta 6%, 139, North Keith Winter Court, cross of Gabriel Court and North Chubb Ridge. Respond on operations 4.

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1961. Gonna be Clayton Boulevard. Gonna be past Walmart, near front lawn. North Carolina, Lincoln Boy Boy 5892. Lincoln Boy Boy 5892. Black color GMC, occupied unknown.

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Charlie, abdominal pains. 362 Woodruff Road, cross of Old Beulah Road and Garner Road. Respond on operations 5.

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2: 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Well, I'm on brightness. 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I should check in 193.
0: No, the Central, was that an active VV?
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1: 45. Another alarm from the high school, 900 right entry. Central 470 checking status.
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0: how far? 1160. I'm checking that, though. Not here.
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1: Lincoln and Mary Adam, 2699. Lincoln and Mary Adam, 2699. On a Mercedes Benz, we had Lombard and Barber Mill.
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0: Leasing Dale Street, North Right Leasing Dale Street. It's going to be Nissan Rogue, gray in color, Nokia 28. It's going to be Paul Franktown, 9494, PFT 9494, Alcapa 1 Town, Boston. It's going to be Dunkin' Donuts, PBA.
1: Okay. Thanks for me, that's 22.
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Satwell and Executive, North Carolina. 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
1: File alarms at that school this morning already. Can you get in touch with the school staff so they can resolve that issue?
3: Four eights on the phone with admin right now. They were not aware. What was that zone again?
1: This one is the 900 right entry corridor.
3: Not a one. Not a
2: one, guys.
3: Good night.

0: That's your Mark District 5 EMS 22 out of service admin.
1: Under zone that they can recall, they're calling the alarm company. You can disregard all future alarms for the current moment.
2: I copy. Thank you.
1: 10-4.
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1: 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Victor Boy Adam 8203. 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
1: 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When you're clear.
2: Good.
1: Two, 09 so far. Young 7.
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0: 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Respond on operations 4.
1: See Highway 222 West.

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No bright leaf in Dale, no bright leaf in Dale. It's going to be Dodge Durango gray in color, no class 28. It's going to be Lincoln King William, 4984 LKW 4984, Huckabo 1 ton. Final stop's going to be 925, no bright leaf.

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1: 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What is that? 12-1, 10-4.

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1: 10-4, welfare check at 46 Main Street, Riverside. White male, 44 years old, named Thomas Bass. He has not been to dialysis. They are also requesting to let him know when you get to that address that they are wanting to speak to him.

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0: Princeton Kenley Road, 5343 Princeton Kenley Road. There's a fight between the caller and her mother, and the mother threatened to kill herself and left in a red Honda CRV.
1: 7. Did she have a direction to travel?

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At 31 North Sussex Drive. 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It's making her son paranoid. It occurred yesterday as well while they were trying to check the mail. Suspect's been black, female, 60s, named Sheila.

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2: 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Gonna be a green and color Ford. 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

0: 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I got it at one time.
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1061. I'll be on Sobriety Leap across from Carol's Pharmacy. It's going to be Chrysler 200, Monocon 28. It's going to be 74 Charles King, David Victor, 74 CK, DV. I'll go one time for the great clerk.

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0: 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It's a Chevy Cavalier, white in color with Hawaii plates. Last seen coming up on the courthouse with a high rate of speed.
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Respond on operations 5.

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2: The Pelican Noble with Robert King William 2939. Again, Robert King William 2939. Be a gray Saturn passenger car. One occupant.

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0: Fayetteville Street, Henry Mary Lincoln, 8567. 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Grayish color, Jeep Wagoneer, appears one time. 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

0: Allah'ım. 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
0: Barber and Veterans Parkway, Lincoln Charles Lincoln 6393. 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Be a light color. Toyota Corolla. Occupied one time. We waiting on the light to turn. Go ahead.
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0: 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Mayor Chapel, Brogdon with Henry Edward Boyd, 6680. 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
1: 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They were trying to test their phone lines today.

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1: 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The suspect is not on scene, but you have a description of a white male in the 60s, gray shirt with army on the front.
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0: That's the worst of Silver Ram, 25R.
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0: for the disturbance at Redwood, and I'm going to blackmail 18 years old in a purple jacket and tan pants. He stole some tools out of the subject tent yesterday and is now in the area threatening to beat him up. He's also charged at him with an axe and does have a knife in his pocket.
1: $1,198.
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1: 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She's class C active, negative 29.
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0: Walk around between the area of Cypress and Robin.

calling to Lowe's PVA on North Brightley. It's going to be GMC Tahoe, white in color. Bronco 28 is going to be Robert Edward King, 5414 REK, 5414, 2 times.

0: 37 traffic.
1: Anybody eastbound on 70, correction, westbound, I got two racing. Got them locked in at 107, passing Country Store Road.

and told them to call the police. Reference to their daughter, possibly, but didn't give any further details. I did try to call the number they provided, but it went to a voicemail for a TJ, subject TJ Howard.

Cleveland Chief Officer, Cleveland Fire Station 1, Cleveland Fire Station 3, Delta MVA High Velocity, Macklemore Road, and West Wellesley Drive. Respond on Operations 5.

0: Senator from District 2.
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0: 10 4. The Sergio Somerville subject is signal 14. I am showing 29. I put it in CAD. WFA out of Wilson County for signal 2. Unserved. Also 275 out of Virginia, full extradition. Also for signal 2, probation violation.
1: 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There's negative to none.
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2: The main search team was in 4-2, left-hand search.

when you guys approach, I would recommend backing up onto 12th Street. We're going to be just that first house there on the corner. You'll see my vehicle on 12th.

servants. 1250 North O'Neill Street. Their guys are going to be on the Greenway, actually. Juveniles in the tunnel playing loud music, causing a nuisance. 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

0: Central 1188. 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Registered to Hitachi Del Toro out of Raleigh. Looks like the plate was turned in as of 12/15/25.
1: To advise if that vehicle was towed.
0: Sheriff's Office.

0: خیلی موفقن. 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I don't have you on anything currently.
1: Negative. I was pumping gas and somebody approached me about a missing vehicle. 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
0: 10-4, you want me to build you anything?
1: Negative. 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
0: 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We're about 2 minutes out.

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1: Bizim öbür filmde. Proven assault at food line, 1433 South Pollock Street. A female ran out of the woods and said that her husband was getting stabbed in the bushes. They have not seen a suspect, and she's now sitting on the bench in front of the store.
2: Chapel.

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I'm heading into the store. We're getting all the information from them. Possibly stabbed with a knife. Okay. 1433 South Pollock Street, cross of U.S. Highway 70 East and U.S. Highway 70 Bypass East. Food Lion. Respond on operations 4. Someone's not.

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2: Central. I'm 1088 Food Line. Which store did you say the victim or the caller went into?
3: The victim's going to be with a manager now at Food Line. She's wearing a green shirt and burgundy shorts.
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0: Will there be two patients that are stabbing?
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2: General. Four.
3: Central, EMS 54.
2: EMS 54, go ahead.
3: 54 will be closer than 93. We'll take that call for them. 71, my apologies.
2: Ready.
4: 93 for it. He shows back for him.
1: Yeah, hi. 306, I told you I'm asking 22. No one's injured back here.
2: Simple.
5: It's in person, 9503 Clayton Boulevard at the pool. They're advising a small child followed her and her kids there. It's going to be an Asian male, about 3 years old, wearing a blue long sleeve shirt and swim trunks, shoulder length hair. The child doesn't know where he lives.
3: 42 in front.
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0: be Emder with a Wilson Mills with Edward John Lincoln 3409. 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

0: 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Person locked in vehicle. 421 East 2nd Street. 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Respond on Operations 6.
1: We've got fire EMS and dispatch as well. It's going to be a black Kia Soul. I was in the PDA of Compare Foods.
2: Yeah,

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be Wilson Mills Correction, will be West Market and Durwood, West Market and Durwood with King David Edward 4847. 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
2: 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Keep trying to raise her. Somebody 21 her, please.
0: 10-4, they're giving her a call. 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
0: 10-4.
3: Well, I have a lady public service. She's wanting to know, she lives on West Wellesley. Is she going to be able to access that to get to her house?
4: 10-4, I actually moved up. I'm right here at the intersection of Macklemore and Wellesley. They can get into that neighborhood.
3: 10-4, thanks.
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0: 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Western Market, just past Sterwood with Robert David King, 1807. 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

0: 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Respond on Operations 8.
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2: We'll be westmarked at Hemsurwood, westmarked at Hemsurwood with a white color Jeep Escape, pressure Ford Escape, 30-day tag, like five, one time.

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0: 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The West Market and Fairway with Robert J. Young. 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
0: Central 12-15. People are disturbance at Family Dollar, Lewis Mills Road. Subject is loitering outside. White male, late 30s, blue button down shirt and gray jeans.
2: Hyundai Accent to Joanne Rosa out of Benson. Plate fetish is revoked as of 10/15/26. Also, and on the 28 an insurance stop as of 2/12/26. 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
0: Right, leaving 8th. Tom, Adam, Edward, 4823. Give me a Honda. Killing it. Two times.

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1: Ten-50 property damage at the Walsh House, 1331 on Bartley Boulevard. 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

0: Anyone move to Thanksgiving?
1: Before anyone move to Thanksgiving. I'll log in your status. How do you show 15 on the CAD? Turn in a course. Can you show EMS 15 in service in our district? Well, 15. In service in the
0: Yeah,
1: this is Nation 10B1, give me a... To verify his address, the one he, I thought he said isn't coming out. Yeah, well, thank you.
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0: one for us. I talked to him. 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I'm interrupting that trespass.
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1: Could you mark this unit clear that call back in service and put on that call on Bridge Street?
4: Stand for
5: Central from District 5, you can cancel those moves. Have EMS 31 remain in Smithfield, please.
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0: 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Are we still in the middle of the field?
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0: 43. Is that going to be a blue bike?
1: 10-4 light blue.
0: 10-4, we saw him run that a couple nights ago.
1: Yeah.

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1: 24.
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0: Get a description of the person we're looking for.
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0: 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I definitely suspended signal 14 negative 29.
1: So

0: time before, I gave you the wrong description. 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He's got a tattoo on the left side of his face under his eye.
1: Just 10-14, he's been carrying a BB gun concealed last couple of interactions.

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Looks like two times.

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1: Smithfield, Sea Charles suspended, pickup license, signal 13, negative 29.
2: Wait.
0: Yeah, well, I just need a supervisor to contact communications.
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1: Good.
0: That 28 comes back to a 1993 Ford truck registered to Bradley Fletcher on a Princeton. Plate status expired, negative 2-9.
1: Van 40, when you're ready. Wait, 2, F. Frank, M. Mary, D. David, J. King, 5-3, C. Charles, 3-9, B. Boy, A. Adam, 00905.
0: 6-4.
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0: That then comes back to 2009 Ford Flex, registered to Katy, color out of Raleigh, plate status expired -29.
1: Yeah.

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It's going to be an irate customer. Black man on his 30s wearing jeans and a gray sweater inside the store.

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0: 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Victor David David 2382. Victor David David 2382. Via White, Dodge Ram, I fly 2 times. VM 42 East.
1: Force flight established.
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No, no, no, no. Clayton West End in front of Fernwood, North Carolina. William Adam Young, 9803. William Adam Young, 9803. Silver in color, Chevy Cobalt. Occupied one time.

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0: 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It's going to be Honda passenger car, red in color. 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

0: 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Showing expired. Negative 29. Vehicle has an inspection violation of 131.25.
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4: 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Talks about unknown. 2800 equal. I'll advise when I have it.

Central 1061. Glen Boulevard near Champion Street, Mary Charles David, 2462. Mary Charles David, 2462. Black Toyota RAV4, Peters 1 time. Glen Boulevard near Champion.

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0: Robertson and Clayton Boulevard with Mary Adam Adams 7144, Mary Adam Adams 7144.
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The East Front, pulling into Village Walk Drive, William Adam Mary 6712, William Adam Mary 6712, via Black Ford Focus, occupy 1.

1068-1420 Crantock Road, 1420 Crantock Road. It's going to be two loose cows.

0: quarterback, 10-8. Yeah, we're done.
1: Central. I'll be on a walking patrol at West Street to South Eden. It'll be a homeless camp in the woods.

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4700, 1061. Yeah, 42 East, at the light at Glen Laurel, Lincoln John Yeller, 9043, Lincoln John Yeller, 9043, white Nissan Murano, occupied 1.

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0: 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Advising his visitation is supposed to be unsupervised. Grandparents are there. He's a black male, 60 years of age, named Wayne.
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1: 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Robert John Charles 7351. Robert John Charles 7351. 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
1: We'll be packing plant and South Rock Leaf, packing plant and South Rock Leaf with North Carolina, Adam Lincoln George, Sam Tom. Adam Lincoln George, Sam Tom, just 11-18, white collar, Nissan Sentra occupied, one time.

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0: 19 Central, I'll be 10-8. Hey, Adam.
1: 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A female subject 10-12 at code 16 to file a report on harassment.
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1: 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Lincoln Henry Sam 7351. 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Occupied.

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1: Central 1061. 202 Skyline Drive, apartment 117. 202 Skyline Drive, apartment 117. 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Name's going to be Alara Lee. The manager is with the subject. Her name is Blake Stanley.
2: Temple, 17.
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3: 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I'll call SWAT. I'm over here cruising on the west side. 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

0: 44.
1: Trespassing, 512 Hunter Way. 512 Hunter Way. Female caller is calling back from this morning about his email subject sitting up in the attic again. Hispanic male. She's advising if you come in through the back, you'll probably catch him that way.
0: 10-4.
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on the Texas 2081 ready. Lincoln Boy Sam 0876. Lincoln Boy Sam 0876.

95 northbound near the 101 with Maryland 28. 2 F Frank P Paul 007. 2 E Edward P Paul 0007, black and color Kia.

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0: There were 28 is on a 2016 Chevrolet to Freddie Cox III and Tarika, subject out of El Paso, Texas. 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
0: It's gonna be Chris Williams. Comments wrong on that first name. Williams gonna be William, Ida, Lincoln, Lincoln, Ida, Adam, Mary, Sam. 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
0: Sure. That 27 out of Maryland comes back to Maria Baskin. T. Charles. Valid. It's coming out of Rockville, Maryland.

Billy Church Road for Parkside in North Carolina. Lincoln King William 8711. Lincoln King William 8711. Blue in color. Volkswagen Jetta occupied one time.

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0: 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Car guys, they're being harassed. 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
0: 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I know the female. She's going to be elderly female, 1073.
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4: 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Respond on Operations 4.
5: On a red KOK4, this is tags. I found one, Tom.

0: 21-25-2101. Phone call about a red Ford truck in the farm parking lot doing donuts. The farm 142.
1: 10-4. I'll head over there.
0: 10-4. Should be three teenagers.
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3: 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I'll be in route.

0: Brooke, I'm trying to catch up to him. 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

0: 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How's it?
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0: Could you change the nature of this call to a public assistance? I'm going to have to know.

0: This is Ralph County Carson. I reference Bolo from the Sheriff's Office, missing person. This is Ralph County Carson. Correction, be a runaway juvenile. Bolo reference runaway juvenile. Sheriff's Office attempt to locate Caitlin Trinity Johnson, 1-8-2011. Sights a black female, 5 foot tall, 120 pounds, red hair with brown eyes. Female was last seen wearing a yellow bikini top with pink flowers, jean shorts, and glasses. Last seen getting into an older model white Chevy Traverse operated by two young males. Left the address of 89 Berg Street in Smithfield, approximately 1813 hours on 6/23/26. Female has previously ran away several times before, ends up in the Durham area. Female is area NCIC. Durham PD has been notified. It's seen popping old by Sheriff's Office, Central Clear, 1533. Good.
1: Bad traffic stop and holding, clear that out. 10-8 PCOM and it's only 1061.
0: Clear with.
1: Shotwell and Cameron Way, North Carolina. Lincoln Henry Robert, 2873. Black and color sedan, occupied one time.
2: PD only in the probation park lot, 869A Berkshire Road.
0: That's 10-4.
3: Yeah. 37 Central.
0: Good.
3: 10-41, code 7.
0: So.
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0: till 11:22:28, are you back? Victor Edward David 3900 on a 2005 Toyota Scion to Ramiro Ortiz of Raleigh, active negative 29 so far. Plates no longer on the vehicle for the Toyota Scion. Second 28 of 3624 William Mary on a 2013 Hyundai Elantra to Hope Alford of Lindale, active, negative 29s on that one.
1: Two.
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1: 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Plate status shows transferred. -2 nines.

0: 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Reference shooting investigation.
1: Benson Fire. Fire alarm, high life hazard. 2315 NC Highway 242 North, cross of 3M Trail and Railroad Road. Respond on operations 4. Blackman's Crossroads Fire. Down 3, Thompson Road and Faith Church Road. Respond on operations 6.
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0: will be West Market and Parrish, West Market and Parrish with Lincoln King William 6682, Lincoln King William 6682, displayed on a Kia Forte, black in color, if I want.
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2: 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Floyd Boy 1029 Adam. A red and color Ford tow truck one time. Flight Boulevard 42 East.
4: If you're looking at the map of where Phillips is on Oak Street, we are directly behind Phillips all the way down a path. We're next to the railroad tracks. We're going to be out with a black Ford Expedition out of 28 when you're ready.
0: Good.
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0: 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You got a 29 chicken. 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
2: Four, five, seven, five, four. Sam Charles David, 94. 5754. Yeah. Palmetto State. They are.
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0: 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Was the last one a two or a three?
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1: 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Unable to copy your serial number. Copied Sam Zebra, and that was it. Your serial number and the second, the 321, yeah, both y'all's radios cut out. Unable to copy.
0: Tampa. 360, 300. I got two people on dirt bikes. Need an ID.
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1: Four.
0: Put in 125 that we have.

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1: Yeah, about as well. 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
2: 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Stand by for 29s. It came back quicker than my 29s, sir.

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0: 66 Central Tennessee. And Everett Avenue on fictitious tags. 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
1: Yeah, well.

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0: At 27, comes back to Elijah Watson out of Goldsboro. See Charles, suspended. Signal 14, 29, added to the notes in cast.

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2: Talk 19, 9mm. The serial number is going to be Charles Adam Tom Nora 635. Repeating, Charles Adam Tom Nora 635.

Yeah, with a 1082 vehicle, will be just near Financial Drive.

I got a 21 request from Kanijah Taylor, looking for an Oscar Martinez. It's reference 14 Pumpkin Hill Ridge.

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1: Oh, one good.
0: Yeah, well, start us a time and number for a public assistance. It'll be in near 1967 Shoe Hill Road. 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Been standing by, taking care of traffic.
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1: Two more from now.
2: Dudley out of Princeton, sea trawl suspended, signal 14, negative 29. Second one comes back to Jeffrey Evans out of Pikesville, sea trawl active, negative 29.
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1: Symbol V, the coder and Xavier subject are inactive at 29s. The Oscar subject is eligible for reinstatement at 29s. And the hit is confirmed on the 45.

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0: 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Victor Adam Frank 4001. 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

0: Smithfield, Station 1, Delta, allergic reaction, 2500, U.S. Highway 70 Business, East. 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

Grand Boulevard of John, South Carolina 28, William Union, William 895. 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

0: 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You can close that public assistance and put me back on my original call, please.
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2: Would be fairway and computer, fairway and computer with Mary Adam Frank 3302, Mary Adam Frank 3302, just played on a blue and color Toyota passenger car, try one time.
0: Delta 2503, that 28 comes back to 2010 Honda Civic, registered to David Avila, plate status revoked, vehicle also has an inspection violation, pickup plate.
2: 10-4 insurance, stop, as well.
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0: larceny at 12347 NC Highway 210, 12347 NC Highway 210. It's two black males that stole cases of beer and they left in a white car. Direction of travel unknown. Go ahead.
1: Sheriff's office, vehicle just ran off the road, almost sideways on the curb.

0: There's a rear route, Jenny, please move to.
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0: 622 Central.
1: South, 1701 South Bright Leaf Boulevard, 170 South Bright Leaf Boulevard, while I was busy on callback, attempted twice to call back with language line.
2: 10-4-17.
1: 10-4. Central.
3: I-606, did you have traffic?
2: Yeah, I'm 10-4 too.
3: 10-4.
4: 28-22 off.
3: 28-22, go ahead.
4: Can I have highway patrol respond to 70 and Martin Livestock? It's a minor PI, or I'm sorry, minor motor vehicle accident, no PI. 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
1: Control 1133.
4: Yep.
1: Central 1133, Sheriff's Officer requesting you for 1050 property damage at the Sheriff's Office, 2875 US 70 Business East.
4: Two males.
5: 28055 at 1722.
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0: Commissioner. I'm Charles Yen tonight.
1: 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Remember, the patient is going to be in a mobile home behind the brick house.

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0: Yeah, for reference to that call, Sheriff's Department, sign that to 1141.

0: 2823, what kind of vehicle is involved?
1: Nissan SUV.
0: So far, thank you.
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0: Central 436. An untyped call in area of Guy Road and Amelia Church Road. Guy Road and Amelia Church Road. Callers advising them their mother has a brain injury and shouldn't be driving, so she just turned onto Amelia Church Road. Showing it. Amelia and Shotwell now. Stand for it. It's going to be a black Kia Sportage with a 28 Lincoln Frank Edward 5255 being near the McDonald's.
1: Denver. Hi, Joseph. Office 1041.
0: Denver.

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1: Central 436, this 1014 Highway Patrol has been made aware also their troopers en route. Mother's going to be a Marjorie Allen, black female wearing a jean jacket and possibly pink or purple.
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0: Negative.
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1: 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Caller's advising they're still going to be at the light at Clayton Boulevard in the Million.
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0: 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Clayton Boulevard and John. Confirm if they're going after the same vehicle.
1: Over.

0: 2015 Hyundai Genesis to Brianna, former of Benson, style of negative 2 knobs.
1: All right, simple. Just go ahead and maintain code 1 traffic for now.
2: Clayton Boulevard 42, Clayton Boulevard 42, still behind the trooper. Don't see a Kia Sportage anywhere, though. Toronto, 28, John Frank Robert 1564, John Frank Robert 1564.
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1: Yeah.
0: 10-20, 300 miles, right?
1: Yeah.
0: End of miles is 280. Stand by.
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0: 436 Central. Is this a black Kia Sportage or a red Kia Sportage?
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1: I'm 88 as well.
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3: Springfield, this is Red Kia Sport, is traveling at a high rate of speed. A female with a brain injury operating the vehicle.

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1: Show me out of JCPC, please.
2: Blue, message to 27, issue invalid, negative 29, T signal 6, and active probation so far.
0: So far.
2: Reference to the 28 on the 2010 Nissan Pathfinder. 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

Elevation First Responders, Charlie Chest Pain, 108, Fireside Drive, cross of Mapledale Court and Ryerden Court. Respond on Operations 4.

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0: Hey, Laura, report about a 1095 incident, 308 East Watson Street, 308 East Watson. There's a subject in a tree, possibly with a 1095.
2: Three teams in a row.
0: 10-10. Okay, we're assigning you 1094, 209 Alder Lane, 209 Alder Lane in Clayton. Caller advised they had an older white and brown beagle walk up and it's on their front porch.
3: Central Princeton, engine 3.
0: Yeah.
3: Princeton's clear.
0: So far, sir. Pants.

0: Timor. 1060 person at Outback.
1: Yeah. Callers advising there's a subject there with warrant out of Florida. It's a Hassan Concepcion subject. Apparently he's in the kitchen and works there.
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0: 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Is the mother still at 1012 at John Street?
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1: On 214, I did locate a 29 out of Florida for extradition on a probation violation. Hang on.
2: Go ahead.
1: 10-404, trespassing 521 Wandenwood Drive, 521 Wandenwood Drive. Cars rising, young men keep walking into people's yards and to their door. Heard 10 minutes ago, none of weapons involved.
0: Team, where you at?
1: Two oh five West Lock Haven Drive, Goldsboro, Class C Charles, active, negative 29.

0: blue, navyish blue sweater. Trying to get 313 here. We'll get a track going.
1: 2-4, I'm on Preston.
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1: I'm going to check in with 32.
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3: 10-4, 10-7-2. Any length this attempt to locate was that call that 08 just cleared. I'll be D David as well.
2: 10-1.
1: Table.
3: Table. 25-1, you're out of sound.

0: 3 or where they need us at.
1: 328. Edward 5254. Harry Charles Edward 5254.
2: Central 310.
3: Yes. It's possible he jumped the tracks right here.
1: 23.
2: 4. It's 2 of Matthew Nutter of Benson at solid negative 2 knobs.
3: Okay, 4, thank you.
2: I got 2 deputies over here on Preston. Where do you want them at?
3: Hey, boy, if they can get one on the other side of Crocker Street, or, correction, one coming on the other side of the tracks from Crocker, and then leave either one there, or get additional to come run this track.
2: 10-4, do you want one where you are?
3: 10-4, that's fine.
0: You want to head over there? 10-4, I'm getting around.
4: It's 33-99.
2: Good.
4: I'm waiting to transport this vehicle back to the PD since I have Diego, so I'll handle yours if you want to take this dog back.
5: For the drive.
3: Table.

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0: Negative.
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2: Therefore, I appreciate it. I just can't transport them.

0: just doing 14. They're getting a drone up in the air.
1: Travis.
2: Tonight, hey, Anna.
3: Four nine, 10-23.
1: Yeah.

0: out that this gentleman's got multiple RDOs and assault on the LEO charges from the past.
1: Careful, I'm ID8.
0: Fixing the pull-up now.
2: Careful.
3: .203, I'll sign for it.
2: 2203, 10-4.

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0: RP is advising that she has a tracking device for the mother. It's tracking her at 3524 Sky Crest Drive in Raleigh. If you could notify Raleigh PD.

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1: Come on.
2: Hey, come up here where I am at the tracks. They think he's in his, off on this section of woods right here.

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0: gone.
1: 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That'd be Charles 240-621-21400-0.
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5: Live metal, khaki pants, dark blue, like quarter zip, dingy looking. 10-4, officer manager over here, so he's been in the office, he hasn't seen nothing. And there's a bunch of folks walking around working like nothing's happened, so.
2: Ten 21.

the female subject, Carly sees she's got a question about an officer picking up some bags and boxes. I don't really know what she's asking for.

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1: One, Sierra Street, 161 Sierra Street. Possibly a male subject. That was, sounded like he was saying goodbye and sounded sentimental.
2: More than around.

0: 10-4-10-8-6 Charles on that 1021 request. You got an Uber? Go with the other one.
1: Back to 8-6 Charles.

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1: 5.
0: Super Bowl 9, East Preston.
1: And this morning, when a light and a camera came on, the subject left. They didn't actually steal anything, but they attempted. Sure.

0: Control 1105. Do that, please.
1: Just put it on hold for a second. I'm headed that way.
2: Send me whatever's paying them.
0: 10-4, fire department's requesting PD code 1 in reference to someone cooking or burning something behind the Zaxby's.
1: Officer, how are they at? On Preston.
3: We're about to hop behind 209A.
4: So we're back over here towards Pilot Street on Preston.
2: See Ross.

0: Okay.
1: Yeah, well, we're tracking back south now. My air tracking back north to Watts.
2: Did you also know the public assistance?

0: Luis Herrera Torres, 3910 Hilton Drive, apartment B, Boy Raleigh. Classy Charles's ID card status only negative 10.
1: They're in West now. Tom Watson.
2: Holding this perimeter, shut it down.
1: Ten four, no problem. Are you still in the area? Heading west of one.

0: plant. Edward John King, 7484. Edward John King, 7484.
1: Ten.
2: You get another alarm. It's going to be myself and employee. Do you have any keyword information?
1: Island Way, Garner, plus plate status expired, showing an inspection violation, negative 10.
0: Zero. If you want to check around the train track, and just make sure anybody gets it down in there somewhere.
3: Simple. We're nothing about a minute.

33. Okay. Tomorrow, I will look through the history and find an on-call number for this location. I know if it's going to be a key holder.

21 is going to be for an employee with Town of Clayton, a subject named Gustavo. He said he'd be en route with a 20-minute ETA driving a white cargo van.

0: Sheriff's Office, 2104. I-40, dispatch highway 210 exit eastbound. There's a vehicle that's going about 90 to 100 miles per hour. It's a 2026 Honda Civic with 28 King Mary Mary 6083.
1: Address?
0: Ten 4 we want.

0: sure if I was 2205, 2206, or status.
1: Two women that are out for evening stroll.
2: Yeah.
1: I checked railroad tracks from my location all the way down to Ridge Road and back.
2: Yeah.
3: Tampa, you can cancel checks. I'll be standing by for Keeler.
0: Yeah.

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1: Ten four, it's the owner of the vehicle. They were just. Actually, a rental company. They just, it's the owner of the vehicle. They were just trying to find the vehicle before they reported it stolen.

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0: Lincoln David Boy 6942. Lincoln David Boy 6942. Just add a cab, no reduction. Six five six three two two five.
1: Timber so far.
0: 6014776 and just advise 29's on both.
1: Sure.

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1: Clicking.
0: Harbinger 27, see Charles Acton, negative 2 9s, and no record for the 1095. It's been faxed over to PD.
1: 10-4, thank you.

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0: Central 28. William, 3727. North Carolina.
1: William, Adam, William, 3727 on a 2018 Tesla to a Frankel Diaz of Smithfield is valid, negative 2-9.

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0: 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Castleberry 41's aware.
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0: 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Respond on operations 5.
1: I get a turn on.
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2: 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I'm showing back 10-8.

0: 310 to either 314 or 313. Y'all head on to Paul Jones Cedric's out in the middle of the road. Going to drink, cussing, yelling, and screaming.
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1: Different.

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2: Is the petitioner for that IVC going to call us when that female returns?

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0: Yeah.

0: 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Caller just wants this reported for court for purposes.
1: No, it'll be fine.

0: 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Seven 104 Sunnyview Lane. Caller's advising their father has been abusing them and their siblings, and there's also a gun in the residence. Unknown location for that pistol. They're advising he's been a drug dealer his entire life and just punched the little brother.
1: West Market in Durwood with Paul Lincoln Boy 6148. Paul Lincoln Boy 6148. Just letting a black and colored Mustang occupy times two.
2: Two officer, all units 10A, St. Charles.
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